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It's a new life for me.

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1: Remember that night at the Hippodrome? Never knew that look when you look at me. Nervous as hell, so I didn't win a lot. You're the salt, I'm the lemon on the top. Heart quickens, south of the river. Mouth full of Vinny, sitting cans full of liquor. Street light flickers, feel it in my blood. Any which way I turn out, the lights burn dimmer. And I'm

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It was hands for the liquor. Feel it in my blood. 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
1: 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'Cause

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2: 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But when you talk like that, you knocks me out right off of my feet.

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I love that talk, that baby talk. 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

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And it takes balls to do what I do. And stand here in front of you. I get the most support from total strangers, and that statement says it all. It's nice to be nice, but sometimes you reach your limit. Trying to live and survive when everyone around you is a sheep with a desk job. Taking orders for not biting their life. 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

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I remember when you're sitting in a waiting room with a leg hanging off. I remember when you're paying your life away in taxes. Just remember the last 12 years are on the ones in charge, the irresponsible coffin dodgers. I never give up on the life you deserve. We're born, we live, and we eventually die. And I'm not here to sugarcoat it for you. And that's why you paid £10 to get in tonight. To have someone like me tell you it's not gonna be alright. And I don't massage egos, that's why we don't get along. You're part of the problem. 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